CFRC.ca. The opinions expressed in the following program are those of the host and their guests and do not reflect the views and opinions of the management and staff of CHLO AM 530.

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2: 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The opinions expressed in the following program are those of the host and their guests and do not reflect the views and opinions of the management and staff of CHLO AM 530.

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The opinions expressed in the following program are those of the host and their guests and do not reflect the views and opinions of the management and staff of CHLO AM 530.

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1: Long years ago, we made a pact with destiny, and now the time comes when we shall redeem our pledge, not only or in full measure, but very substantially. At the stroke of the midnight hour, when the world sleeps, India will awake to life and freedom. But really encouraged when we step out from the world to the new, then the soul of a nation, long suppressed, finds utterance. It is fitting that at this solemn moment we take the pledge of dedication to the service of India and her people and to the still larger cause of humanity. At the dawn of history, India started on her unending quest. 10 fateless centuries are filled with her fighting and the grandeur of her successes and her failures. Through good and ill fortune alike, she has never lost sight of that quest or forgotten the ideals which gave her strength. We end today a period of ill fortune, and India discovers herself again. The achievement we celebrate today is but a step and opening of opportunity to the greater triumphs and achievements that await us. Are we brave enough and wise enough to grasp this opportunity and accept the challenge of the future? Freedom and power bring responsibility. That responsibility rests upon this assembly, a sovereign body representing the sovereign people of India. Before the birth of freedom, we have endured all the pains of labor, and our hearts are heavy with the memory of this sorrow. Some of those pains continue even now. Nevertheless, the past is over, and it is the future that beckons to us now. That future is not one of ease or resting, but of incessant striving, so that we might fulfill the pledges we have so often taken and the one we shall take today. The service of India means the service of the millions who suffer. It means the ending of poverty and ignorance and disease and inequality of opportunity. The ambition of the greater land for our nation has been to wipe every tear from every eye. That may be beyond us, but so long as there are tears and suffering, so long our work will not be over. And so we have to labor and to work and work hard to give reality to our dreams. Those dreams are for India, but they are also for the world, for all the nations and peoples are too closely knit together today for any one of them to imagine that it can be apart. Peace has been said to be indivisible, so is freedom. So is prosperity now, and so also is disaster in this one world that can no longer be split into isolated segments. To the people of India, whose representatives we are, we make appeal to join us with faith and confidence in this great adventure. This is no time for pity and destructive criticism, no time for ill will or blaming others. We have to build the noble mansion of free India where all her children may dwell.
0: जी हाँ, तो एक बार फिर से आपका अभी यही स्पीच जो है बहुत सालों से मैं ये करना चाह रही थी पर आज मैं करूँगी, क्योंकि ये जो स्पीच है जवाहरलाल नेहरू की मैं इसको पढ़ूंगी। Toys with destiny, Indian Prime Minister Jawaharlal Nehru's inaugural address, August 14, 1947. Long years ago, we made a toys with destiny, and now the time comes when we shall redeem our pledge, not wholly or in full measure, but very substantially. At the stroke of the midnight hour, when the world sleeps, India will awake to life and freedom. A moment comes, which comes but rarely in history, when we step out from the old to new, when an age ends, and when the soul of a nation, long suppressed, finds utterance. It is fitting that at this solemn moment, we take the pledge of dedication to the service of India and her people and to the still larger cause of humanity. At the dawn of the history, India started on her unending quest, and trackless centuries are filled with her striving and grandeur of her success and failure. Through good and ill fortune alike, she has never lost sight of the quest, forgotten the ideals which gave her strength. We end today a period of misfortune, and India discovers herself again. The achievement we celebrate today is but a step, an opening of opportunity to the greater triumphs and achievements that await us. Are we brave enough and wise enough to grasp this opportunity and accept the challenge of the future? Freedom and power bring responsibility. The responsibility rests upon this assembly, a sovereign body representing the sovereign people of India. Before the birth of the freedom, we have endured all the pains of labor, and our hearts are heavy with the memory of this soul. Some of those pains continue even now. Nevertheless, the past is over, and it is the future that beckons us now. The future is not one of ease or respite, but of incessant striving, so that we may fulfill the pledges we have so often taken, and the one we shall take today. The service of India means the service of the millions who suffer. It means the ending of poverty and ignorance, and poverty and disease, and inequality of opportunity. The ambition of the greatest men of our generation has been to wipe every tear from every eye. That may be beyond us, but as long as there are tears and suffering, so long our work will not be over. And so we have to labor and to work hard to give reality to our dreams. Those dreams are for India, but they are also for the world, for all the nations and peoples are too closely knit together today for any one of them to imagine that it can live apart. Peace is said to be indivisible. So is freedom, so is prosperity now, and also is disaster in this one world that can no longer be split into isolated fragments. To the people of India, whose representatives we are, we make an appeal to join us with faith and confidence in this great adventure. This is no time for petty and destructive criticism, no time for ill will or blaming others. We have to build the noble mansion of free India, where all her children may dwell. The appointed day has come, the day appointed by destiny, and India stands forth again. After long slumber and struggle, awake, vital, free, and independent, the past clings on to us, still in some measures, and we have to do much before we redeem the pledge we have so often taken. So, end of the speech. So, today I am able to read it. I hope you like it. तो आइए प्रोग्राम को लेकर के आगे बढ़ते हैं. तो अब आपको अगर आप अपने घर में फ्रिज स्टोव वाशर ड्रायर बढ़िया क्वालिटी का लेके आना चाहते हो तो आपको जाना होगा टॉप चॉइस इलेक्ट्रॉनिक्स. आप 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

530, CHLO AM, an Evanoff communication station, serving Brampton, Mississauga, Toronto, the GTA, and the world at am530.ca. The opinions expressed in the following program are those of the host and their guests and do not reflect the views and opinions of the management and staff of CHLO AM 530.

530. CHLO AM, serving Brampton, Mississauga, Toronto, the GTA, and the world at am530.ca. The opinions expressed in the following program are those of the host and their guests and do not reflect the views and opinions of the management and staff of CHLO AM 530.